as exciting as the falls. It's Niagara's best music, 105.1 The River. A little

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This is the John Tesh Radio Show every weeknight on 105.1 The River. Now, here's some great news from my friends over in Houston at the MD Anderson Cancer Center. They found that getting plenty of fiber in our diet will lower our mortality rate. Eating fruits and vegetables and whole grains, we now know, reduces the risk of developing diabetes, heart disease, and arthritis. And the study found that cancer patients eating a high-fiber diet were 5 times more likely to respond to immunotherapy. The scientists say it comes down to how fiber influences our gut health and helps feed the healthy

0: 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All right, one short break, and then we're back with a whole lot of great music coming up next.
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5: 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It's the John Tesh Radio Show on 105.1 The River. You've likely heard on this show that holding a grudge will hurt your health. Well, there's more research on this proving it's true. In fact, we now know that negative emotions can start a vicious, destructive cycle, according to pain expert and osteopath Vicky Vlaconis. Vicky says, the stress and negativity from holding a grudge will trigger biochemical changes that increase production of the stress hormone cortisol, which interferes with your body's natural healing mechanism. And that will lead to increased physical pain and inflammation. To fully let go of your angry feelings, Vlaconis recommends what she calls forgiveness meditation. That's good. Forgiveness meditation, here's how it works. Every night, you find a quiet place, you sit with your eyes closed, and repeat a forgiveness mantra in your head or out loud. Something like, I forgive those who have wronged me. I forgive myself. I let go of all anger, resentment, and pain. I open myself to love, peace, and joy, and I am thankful. Vlaconis recommends we do this every night before bed. Shouldn't take more than a few minutes. She believes it can vastly improve both your mental state and your physical health. And she says, most of us have been harboring certain grudges so long that even though we may not think about them every day, our subconscious mind is still processing those feelings. That forgiveness meditation approach will provide an amazing healing. I want you to try it.
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I hope you'll spend part of your evening with me for great information and Niagara's best music. 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
3: Hey, parents, grandparents, we all know that raising kids, grandkids, is a full-time job. What do you do when you absolutely need to take a short break from parenting? Well, that was the subject of a new one-poll survey of thousands of parents of school-age children, ages 5 to 18. As you might expect, more than half said they turn to their own parents or another adult caregiver when they need a break from the kids. But some of the other responses were a bit more creative. For example, 40% of parents in this new survey said they often, quote, hide in the bathroom when they just don't want to deal with a demanding child. I've done it. One in three parents admitted they pretended to be asleep to temporarily avoid their parenting responsibilities. Amen? Yes? No? And this new survey found that the average parent has arranged play dates or enrolled their kids in after-school activities to get a break from childcare duties. That's just a good plan. What about you? Weigh in, facebook.com/John Tech.

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Are you like me? Do you find yourself pacing around the room when you're on the phone? My wife, Connie, is always making fun of me for doing this. I go in circles. I get dizzy. Well, now experts are saying we're on to something. You're probably paying closer to the call. This comes from psychotherapist Dr. Alexis Connison. She says, pacing is a lot like fidgeting or doodling. It's something your subconscious takes care of while you're focusing on the task at hand. It occupies just enough brain power to keep your mind from wandering. Pacing

0: 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Just a pit stop. 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
10: We now know in 25% or even more of divorce cases, men say they were blindsided by it. They had no idea their wife wanted out. But how can a spouse have absolutely no clue that the marriage is in trouble? Aren't there signs? Turns out there are. So gentlemen, here's what divorced men have in common so you don't join their ranks. First, they ignored their partner. Relationship coach Demona Hoffman says focusing on your phone or computer when your partner's talking or only communicating through text messages instead of calling creates emotional distance. But giving your partner your attention is a sign of respect, so put technology aside, she says, at two critical times. Keep your bedroom technology free and put the phone away during meals. Another thing divorced men end up having in common, they stopped whining and dining their wives. Marital therapist Winfred Riley says 45% of couples rarely have date nights. But Dr. Riley says date night isn't a luxury, it's a relationship necessity because it gives couples the elements needed for a healthy relationship. Fun, connection, a break from responsibility and a show of commitment. Another trait of divorced men, you still with me? They put their career before their relationship. This is a big one. Spending time with your partner helps your career, as it turns out. According to recent research from Washington University, having a spouse you can depend on, it cuts down on overall stress and then makes a work-life balance easier to manage for men and women. A supportive spouse also helps people bounce back from setbacks. So putting your spouse on the back burner is not only bad for your career, it can, as we've proven, lead to divorce.
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exciting as the falls. 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

0: 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Hang on tight, because on the other side, we got nothing but Niagara's best music coming right up.
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1: 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All right, restaurant servers, I'm here to make you some money. According to a study in the International Journal of Hospitality Management, restaurant servers who copy their customers' behavior, they get double the tips of servers who don't do that. And the number one way to mirror the customer and get the biggest payoff for doing it is just to repeat back the order. I love it when servers do this. Turns out mimicry creates bonds between people, because when we see or hear ourselves reflected back to us, it becomes affirming.

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Hey, it's John Tesh, inviting you to join us this evening from 7 for the John Tesh Radio Show. 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
1: 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We're going to take a quick break, then back to the music that moves you. 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
9: 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From our Success 101 files, we're here to tell you that successful people have as much stress in their lives as the rest of us, but they don't let it impact their productivity. Here's how they do it. First, they don't overcommit. Not surprisingly, many studies show that the more we take on, the more likely we are to burn out. So next time you're asked to take on more than you can manage, try this trick. Skip the vague objections like, I don't really think I can, and just say no. It may seem impolite, but flat out saying no keeps people from believing you'll say yes eventually, which will encourage them to hound you and ask again until they wear you down. The next tool successful people use to reduce their stress, and I love this one, it's gratitude. Now follow me here. The next time your inbox is full, the phone's ringing off the hook, you're on deadline, take 1 minute and jot down 3 things you are thankful for. Gratitude and happiness expert Dr. Robert Emmons says this will slash your levels of the stress hormone cortisol. It will flood your brain with the feel-good hormone dopamine. You'll feel better almost instantly. Write down 3 things you're grateful for.
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1: 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All right, my friends, here's something to consider. If you prefer white wine, if I'm going to drink wine, I prefer white. Chances are you may drink more of it than you intended to. What? A study at Iowa State University found that when people pour white wine into a clear glass, they pour 9 to 10% more than people who drink red wine. Why? Because white wine blends in with the glass

We bring the heat, the hits, and the hydration. 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Stay hydrated, though, and thanks for listening to Niagara's best music on 105.1 The River. I'm just

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1: Are you like me? Are you obsessed? Do you have trouble sticking to your diet and eating healthy when there's a lot of junk food around? You're not alone. In fact, new research from Johns Hopkins has found junk food is twice as tempting as good for you food. But here's the kicker. We don't have to eat tons of our favorites to be satisfied. In fact, don't miss this. Believe it or not, after just a few bites of candy, cake, cookies, or chips, just a few bites, our favorite indulgence is no more satisfying than kale or an apple. Now, that temptation is the reason why we're more likely to pile our basket with junk food at the market. So why do we find unhealthy foods more tempting? Lead researcher Dr. Corbin Cunningham says it is because our subconscious mind is all about our own survival, and we have an innate biological desire to consume high-calorie foods because the extra energy can be stored to help tide us over on the days when food is scarce. Plus, high-fat, high-sugar foods, they simply taste better. Amen to that. Another factor, many high-calorie foods are associated with celebrations, so think birthday cake. We also know treats should be indulged in only occasionally, so they become more rewarding than the healthy foods we're free to eat in vast quantities. Spinach, cucumbers, that stuff. Bottom line, the folks at Johns Hopkins say if you're tempted by junk food, indulge yourself, but only in moderation. In other words, you're dying for chocolate? Get a mini-sized bar that leaves you satisfied if you wait a while and much more likely to choose healthy food instead of junk for your next meal or your snack. I'll try.
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They say music hath charms to soothe the savage beast. 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

0: Niagara's best music for your evening. 105.1 The River. I know we've given this tip before, but my wife and I have been doing this, and it really works. I wanted to go over it again because it's such a powerful relationship booster. It's how to get a little injection of affection into your relationship. You do this next time you're at a restaurant, you grab a booth, and you sit side by side, or put separate chairs next to each other at the table. When we sit across from each other, it's a more aggressive stance. That's how you sit with a prospective employer during an interview. So go ahead and be that couple at the restaurant, the one that makes other people roll their eyes. Sitting side by side is a friendlier and much more intimate position.
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Don't you know during this difficult time we can all use a helping hand? When you have questions and you don't know who to call, just dial 211. A number will connect you to dozens of social services, government agency, and lots of personal helplines. 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

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Wait a minute, that didn't come out right. Leave us on, don't turn us off. Why sleep when the best music is playing? 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
1: All right, do you have a sink full of dirty dishes right now? It's good news for you and for me, because one of the best ways to de-stress is to fill up the sink with sudsy water and wash some dishes. Researchers from Florida State University have found that washing dishes mindfully helps calm our mind and decrease stress. Mindfully meaning you're focusing on the warm water, the smell of the soap, the feel of the dishes, instead of thinking about what's stressing you out. The study found mindful dishwashing reduced anxiety by 27% and boosted the mood of the participants by 25%.

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0: 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I'm John Tesh, and this is 105.1 The River. Alrighty, John Tesh with you. Let's talk about your bedtime, my bedtime, the kids' bedtime. Most kids, of course, have a strict bedtime so they get the sleep they need and stay healthy and can better manage their emotions. Now, though, research from Duke University is showing that we adults benefit the most from having a strict bedtime. So the study from Duke involved nearly 2,000 adults who wore a device that tracked how long they slept each night down to the minute. And they found that people with irregular sleep patterns typically weighed more, had higher blood sugar, higher blood pressure, and a higher risk of heart attack or stroke than those who just kept a consistent sleep schedule. People whose sleep and wake times varied, they were also more likely to be tired during the day and less active than those who had a consistent bedtime. Let me just underline this right here. Adults with irregular bedtimes typically weigh more, have higher blood sugar, and a higher risk of heart attack.
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0: And coming up, there's lots of talk lately about how to improve your immune system with the right diet. And I got a recent recommendation from my oncologist. I'll tell you what cancer researchers are discovering about fiber and cancer.

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0: I'm John Teschen. If you're just starting your day, remember, you've got this. I'll be here with all the tips you need on 105.1 The River.
1: You've likely heard on this show that holding a grudge will hurt your health. Well, there's more research on this proving it's true. In fact, we now know that negative emotions can start a vicious, destructive cycle, according to pain expert and osteopath Vicky Vlaconis. Vicky says the stress and negativity from holding a grudge will trigger biochemical changes that increase production of the stress hormone cortisol, which interferes with your body's natural healing mechanism. And that will lead to increased physical pain and inflammation. To fully let go of your angry feelings, Vlaconis recommends what she calls forgiveness meditation. That's good. Forgiveness meditation. Here's how it works. Every night, you find a quiet place, you sit with your eyes closed, and repeat a forgiveness mantra in your head or out loud. Something like, I forgive those who have wronged me. I forgive myself. I let go of all anger, resentment, and pain. I open myself to love, peace, and joy, and I am thankful. Vlaconis recommends we do this every night before bed. It shouldn't take more than a few minutes. She believes it can vastly improve both your mental state and your physical health. And she says most of us have been harboring certain grudges so long that even though we may not think about them every day, our subconscious mind is still processing those feelings. That forgiveness meditation approach

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That's right, the station of summer itself. This is 105.1 The River. Do you have any idea how much we had to pay to be an official sponsor for the entire season of summer? 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

Mike Allen gives away $100 in Lotto Max tickets on Mondays between 6 and 9 a.m. and $100 in Lotto 649 tickets every Wednesday, also between 6 and 9 a.m. on 105.

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1: Although I recommend taking magnesium and calcium, that always knocks me out. 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

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I'm John Tesh, and if you're looking for something to do in the Niagara area, we always have the latest information on our website. 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

Thank you for making us your morning destination for intelligence for your life and Niagara's best music. I'm John Tesh, and you're listening to 105.1 The River. All right, restaurant servers, I'm here to make you some money. According to a study in the International Journal of Hospitality Management, restaurant servers who copy their customers' behavior, they get double the tips of servers who don't do that. And the number one way to mirror the customer and get the biggest payoff for doing it is just to repeat back the order. I love it when servers do this. It turns out mimicry creates bonds between people, because when we see or hear ourselves reflected back to us, it becomes affirming. I could

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The River's Office Party home stretch is the perfect way to wind down your workday. 2 to 4 p.m. every weekday, we are commercial-free and talk-free. 2 hours of Niagara's best music on 105.1 The River.

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1: So what could be better than eating a comforting bowl of mac and cheese? Try eating the same mac and cheese as leftovers after it's been cooled in the fridge overnight. Why? Because when you cook and then cool any dish containing pasta or white rice, it turns those carbohydrates into resistant starch. And instead of behaving like carbs and spiking your blood sugar, they actually behave like fiber and improve your health. Now, this comes from Dr. Mindy Patterson, a professor of food science at Texas Woman's University. She says the process of cooling hot, starchy foods is proven to change their molecular structure, making them much harder for our gut to break down and digest. The result, after pasta and rice become so-called resistant starch, they hang out in the gut much longer, and then they attract more beneficial microbes, which have been linked to stabilizing our blood sugar, lowering inflammation, and reducing our risk for heart disease, obesity, even type 2 diabetes. Now, there's even some evidence that consuming more resistant starches could help lower your risk for colorectal and pancreatic cancers. Here's the bottom line. If you want to make any pasta or rice dish healthier, you let it cool down.

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0: 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I'm John Tesh, and this is 105.1 The River.
1: John Tesh with Gib Gerard, who has three kids under the age of 14. So you have now a ninth grader?
2: Yeah.
1: Oh, my gosh.
2: High schooler.
1: Ninth grader, seventh grader, and fourth grader. The fourth grader is your son.
2: Mm-hmm.
1: And so he's in elementary school.
2: Yes.
1: And a poll just came out. They said 70% of elementary school boys said they would rather be a bartender than the president.
2: Okay. I think this is fair. First of all, my 14-year-old would definitely rather be president. I'll just put that out there. She would much rather run everything.
1: Right.
2: But I will say this. When you look at the world, I don't want to be president. Who wants to be president? And I'm not saying that I'm condoning drinking or not drinking. But I will say, if you are going to a bartender, you're going to be very happy to see the bartender. Whoever's going to the bartender is happy. So,
1: and a good bartender doesn't drink anyway.
2: No, a good bartender is just there to serve.
1: Right.
2: And I'm just saying, the people that want to drink are always happy to see the bartender. The stress is lower. Everything about that job sounds better. If I were an elementary schooler today, I would also lean into that. Plus, you know, I don't know. Can AI replace a bartender? I don't think so.
1: No.
2: Not a good one.
1: I remember Kevin Hart, the comedian, said that he was so proud of his son. His son came to him and said, "Dad, when I grow up, I want to be an astronaut." And he goes, "Oh, that's amazing." Yeah. Or a dinosaur.
2: One or the other. Which is what every boy that age is obsessed with.

0: want to.
1: I'm John Tesh, and thank you for making me a part of your early routine. We have the music and the intelligence to start your day right on 105.1 The River. Thanks for joining me today. John Tesh with Intelligence for Your Life. Remember, you can always dig deeper on my website. It's tesh.com. That's also where you can sign up for our weekly live Zoom coaching calls. And this next piece is the type of stuff you would get from us in the Zoom coaching call. We'd love to have you in there with another of your 100 closest friends. Even if your day started off badly, you can turn it around, and I have proof. Here's advice from clinical psychologist Susan Albers from the Cleveland Clinic. First, you got to put the incident into context. This is big. Let's say somebody screamed at you, "Why don't you learn how to drive?" Ask yourself, is this really about me or is it about them? How much weight do I give to their words? Does this person know my true character? Putting an experience into context can dial down stress. And I know this sounds simple, but you can't believe how well it works. Put the incident into context. You can also turn things around, and this is my go-to. You can turn things around by making a sensory change. Take a hot shower. Change your clothing. I change out of shorts and right into a pair of pants. Or light a scented candle. Dr. Albers says different smells, textures, temperatures, even a different look can help you reset by diverting your attention. If you're at work, make a cup of tea. Take a deep whiff. Or get up and move, which releases mood-enhancing chemicals in your brain, lowers anxiety, and can help reduce rumination. Dr. Albers says a little activity or a change of location is like shaking a snow globe. I love that.
2: Now that's intelligence for your life.
1: Coming up, no judgment, but it's possible that your New Year's resolution could be long forgotten right now. But guess what? You may want to make a summer resolution. This comes from social psychologist Dr. Janina Steinmetz. I'll explain it next.
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0: Whatever your morning looks like, we're glad to be a part of it. I'm John Tesh, bringing you the tips to win your day and Niagara's best music. This is 105.1 The River.
1: Well, we now know there is an upside to being in a bad mood. Turns out it makes us more critical thinkers. That's the word from researchers at the University of South Wales in Australia. They say grumpy people are not only better at decision-making, but also less gullible. Lead researcher, author, and psychology professor Joe Forgas says, when we're happy, we feel safe, so we're not on the lookout for imminent threats or thinking about how to survive. But when we're in a bad mood, we're more attentive, focused. We think things through more carefully. So we're better at seeing possible problems before they arise or finding a way out of a sticky situation. We also process information faster and have heightened memory skills when we're in a bad mood, so we can draw on past experiences for survival. And even though we're not trying to survive marauding animals nowadays, a bad mood still gives us extra skills to think our way out of problems. So next time you're
0: eyes
1: in a bad
0: on the
1: mood,
0: road and mind on your goals.
1: Time to make
0: thanks for letting us ride shotgun this morning with Niagara's best music and intelligence for your life.
2: I'm
0: John Tesh on 105.1 The River. Wow, here's something for bosses in North America to think about. Iceland's economy is outperforming most other European countries after the nationwide introduction of a shorter work week with no loss in pay. In the last few years, half of all workers in the country accepted the offer of shorter working hours, including a four-day week. That resulted in Iceland's economy expanding by a full 5%. Researchers found that productivity stayed the same or improved in most workplaces, while workers' well-being increased, quote, dramatically, with less stress and burnout and better physical health and work-life balance. Amazing.
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0: However you're spending these early hours, we appreciate you spending them with us. I'm John Tesh. Let's move your life forward with Niagara's best music on 105.1 The River.
1: All right, my friends, here's a conversation starter for you. Did you know a prison in southern Brazil has come up with a new way to increase security? They've replaced their guard dogs with geese. They call them geese agents. Sounds like a Netflix show. They patrol a grassy strip of land between the inner fence and the outer wall at a high-security prison in the border of Uruguay. Why geese, you might ask? Because they're fiercely territorial. They can be surprisingly intimidating, charging at anybody who enters their enclosure. I have to tell you, we were just on vacation. We were near a golf course, and our little terrier dog, Leroy, was chased by geese every single day. Geese are also loud. They honk and they shriek at, to alert guards if one of the inmates tries to escape. The prison used to have dogs, but they napped all the time. It's a tradition that goes back to Roman times when geese were used as lookouts and honked when Gallic warriors invaded in 390 BC. Saving Rome. The geese saved Rome. Another big advantage of geese at Brazil's prisons, they can't be bribed. Dogs can be won over with a steak. Prison guards will do anything for cash. It's impossible to bribe a goose.
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Ever frantically look all over the place for your phone only to realize you're holding it? Yeah, we get it. That's what we're here for. Great music to get you through another one of those days. 105.1 The River.

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1: Okay, here we go with two quick pieces from our Success 101 files. You can share these with your friends. First, if you want to be more positive, do what the Navy SEALs do. To identify and squash a negative mindset, they ask themselves, what dog are you feeding? Are you feeding the fear dog or the courage dog? Ask yourself that whenever negativity gets in the way of your thinking and reaching your goals. That tip comes from the book, The Way of the SEAL, by former Navy Commander Mark Devine. Ask yourself that question, what dog am I feeding? Am I feeding the fear dog or the courage dog? Also, I have a mental health tip to share with you from psychologist Guy Winch. He says we need to stop brooding. When we replay a distressing event over and over in our heads, we don't understand the event any better. We just prolong our misery. It's hard not to dwell on things sometimes. So Winch says, to disrupt the cycle, we need to get equally absorbed in something else, whether it's playing tennis, reading a book, or watching a spy movie where you really have to pay attention and your brain is totally engaged. That will break the brooding cycle.
2: IFYL. The intelligence for your life.

Mike Allen is a legit juggler, just like his life. Three things in the air and everyone waiting for the crash. Mike Allen, 5:30 to 9 on 105.1 The River.

right, 105.1 The River. Good morning, Jimmy T for Mike Allen. And this guy is, he's back making waves. We're talking about Bruno Mars. Apparently, according to the charts, all of his albums have a song back on the charts right now due to the big tour that's going on, of course. How crazy is that? He only has a couple albums, but every one of them are on the charts right now. Here's his latest. It's called Risk It All on 105.1 The River.

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Go ahead, we dare you. 105.1 The River.

sugar. 105.1 The River, Niagara's best music. Jimmy T in for Mike Allen. Good morning. Happy Tuesday. So Katy Perry, not very happy with the United States government right now, especially the military, because they have apparently on their TikTok account. Yes, they have a TikTok account, because why wouldn't they? Apparently they use firework during a TikTok video that showed them bombing Iran. Katie's not happy about that. I can't imagine why. Here she is right now. It's Band-Aids on 105.1 The River.

0: traffic.
1: Good morning. So far, no problems on the drive on major routes. Border delays are minimal over all crossings, and no lift bridges over the canal are currently raised, although activity is expected to pick up later this morning. 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And that's the latest traffic. I'm Jomar Kilatin.
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2: Good morning, I'm Wendy Gray. Ontario Premier Doug Ford says he is totally disgusted that the U.S. consulate in Toronto was shot at for the second time this year. The Premier says he expects whoever is responsible for the Monday morning shooting on University Avenue to be punished. No injuries were reported, but the shooting prompted a brief high-speed police chase. Thorold City Council has unanimously supported exploring the idea of a shelter within the city for anyone fleeing intimate partner violence. Resident Tyler Robillard is pleased Councillor Carmen DeRosa's idea was supported and says Thorold is growing. He adds growth means more emergency services are needed. Councillor DeRosa would not choose a site, saying he's not an expert at it. It appears farming in the Niagara region is holding steady. Economic Development Officer Matthew McGinty told the Economic Development Committee that as of 2021, there were over 1,600 farms in the region. He says Niagara farmers appreciate the region's involvement. He told the region that data for the last 5 years is coming. The NRPS is holding its third Citizen Police Academy this fall. It offers a behind-the-scenes look at how the service does its job. The NRPS stresses it's not a police training program. The 2026 Academy starts in October. Taking a quick look at sports, the Jays kicked off a series with Washington with a 3-2 win over the Nationals. Cloudy with a good chance of showers and a risk of a thunderstorm today. The high 26, the humidex 31. For more details on these and other local stories, check out 105theriver.ca.
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105.1 The River, Niagara's best music. That's Martin Garrix and Ed Sheeran. It's called Repeat It. I'm Jimmy T. Repeating for you, just so you know, I'm in for Mike Allen today, Thursday, and Friday. So you can hang out with me. I'll hang out with you. We'll hang out together. We'll get to know each other. It's all good. Trust me. And speaking of good, if you're planning a not-for-profit event this summer, tell us all about it. We want all the info, the details, the deets, as the kids say, the 411, the skinny. I don't know, just pick your own descriptive adjective, but head over to 105river.ca. I know, it's true. There's a lot of descriptive adjectives out there. 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

0: traffic.
1: So far, a great drive on major routes across the region. Light border delays at most heading into the U.S. And one raised bridge over the canal, that's Highway 20, the Allenberg Bridge. 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Tickets at HondaIndy.com. And that's the latest traffic. I'm Joe Mar-Kilatin.
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105.1 The River. That is the lovely, talented, and vivacious Olivia Dean. It's called So Easy to Fall in Love. I'm Jimmy T, and for Mike Allen, good morning. And don't forget, speaking of Mike Allen, every week he hooks up with our good friends over at OLG to possibly hook you up with a lot of money. The $100 Lotto 649 free play is coming up.

0: is. Either way, you could score yourself some serious money with our good friends over at OLG. The Friday draw is coming up with me, of course. Get ready for that. It's going to be big. Hopefully, I can hook you up with 10 mil. I mean, because what a great way to start your weekend.
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emojis, a couple of pink heart emojis, followed by a couple of pink bows. But it's still good, right? I mean, it's good. It's a good thing. It's positivity. When they made the announcement that the baby was coming, Fergie said, "Welcome to cuteness." So there you go.

105.1, the River Niagara's best music. So who says that exes can't be friends? Fergie. Fergie has showed and shared her love of the fact that her ex-husband, Josh Duhamel, has just welcomed a baby girl into the world. Yeah, I mean, it was just a couple of emotions.

0: traffic.
1: Moving well so far on major routes. Border delays are light heading into the U.S. overall, and there are no raised bridges as of now over the canal, but expect activity throughout the morning along those waterways. This summer, get outside and commute the fun way. 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And that's the latest traffic. I'm Joe Mar-Kilatin.
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2: Good morning, I'm Wendy Gray. The Premier of Ontario and the Mayor of Toronto are both pledging that officials will keep up their hunt for whoever was responsible for Monday's shooting at the U.S. consulate in the city. The building was fired at in a second shooting this year. Plans are in the works between the city of Thorold and the region to determine where a shelter could go in the city for anyone escaping intimate partner violence. Councillor Carmen DeRose stressed this does not commit Thorold to building a shelter, only to explore ways to help. Councillor DeRose added Thorold has the education, employment, and social programs to help. A Niagara Regional Councillor is surprised at the funding used to support farmers in the region. Wayne Redekop was told $15,000 was spent last year out of a $2.8 million economic development budget. The region's economic development officer, Matthew McGinty, says as of 2021, there were 1,600 farms in Niagara and more are likely to come. Israeli Prime Minister Benjamin Netanyahu's meeting with U.S. President Donald Trump today will be their first since the two leaders launched a joint war against Iran in February, and as the world has noticed some strains in their relationship. The meeting comes as both face growing pressures at home. Taking a quick look at sports, the Jays kicked off a series with Washington with a 3-2 win over the Nationals. Cloudy with a good chance of showers and the risk of a thunderstorm today, the high 26, the humidex 31. For more details on these and other local stories, check out 105theriver.ca.
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0: Niagara's Best Music, it's 105.1, the River, Jimmy T from Mike Allen. So some celebrities like to go one route, some go another route. And you're probably asking yourself, Jimmy, what do you mean? Well, some celebrities will get into, say, the alcohol sales or the creation of, or maybe they clothing lines. 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Not a clothing line. 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Yes, a Justin Bieber stereo could be coming to a home near you, or your home, as a matter of fact.
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0: traffic.
1: All across the region, a great drive on major routes so far. Minimal border delays over all of our crossings and no raised bridges over the canal, although expect activity on the waterways throughout this morning. Looking for a little excitement? Raft the Ottawa River with Wilderness Tours. All the excitement you can handle from mild to wild, ages 5 and up. Visit wildernesstours.com. And that's the latest traffic. I'm Jomar Kilatin.
0: 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Mike Allen, 5:30 to 9 on 105.1 The River.

0: traffic.
1: Light volume on the 406 northbound through St. Catharines, but that's the heaviest going on major routes. Border delays are minimal over all crossings, and one raised bridge over the canal, which is Highway 20, the Allenberg Bridge. Frank Leo of Remax has a multi-million dollar marketing system that gets you more. 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And that's the latest traffic. I'm Joe Marr, Kilatin.
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2: Good morning, I'm Wendy Gray. Ontario Premier Doug Ford says he is totally disgusted that the U.S. consulate in Toronto was shot at for the second time this year. The Premier says he expects whoever is responsible for the Monday morning shooting on University Avenue to be punished. No injuries were reported, but the shooting prompted a brief high-speed police chase. Thorold City Council has unanimously supported exploring the idea of a shelter within the city for anyone fleeing intimate partner violence. Resident Tyler Robillard is pleased Councillor Carmen DeRosa's idea was supported and says Thorold is growing. He adds growth means more emergency services are needed. Councillor DeRosa would not choose a site, saying he's not an expert at it. It appears farming in the Niagara region is holding steady. Economic Development Officer Matthew McGinty told the Economic Development Committee that as of 2021, there were over 1,600 farms in the region. He says Niagara farmers appreciate the region's involvement. He told the region that data for the last 5 years is coming. The NRPS is holding its third Citizen Police Academy this fall. It offers a behind-the-scenes look at how the service does its job. The NRPS stresses it's not a police training program. The 2026 Academy starts in October. Taking a quick look at sports, the Jays kicked off a series with Washington with a 3-2 win over the Nationals. Cloudy with a good chance of showers and a risk of a thunderstorm today. The high 26, the humidex 31. For more details on these and other local stories, check out 105theriver.ca.
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So even if you know that you don't own me, I'll let you play the

Niagara's best music. It's 105.1 The River. Good morning, Jimmy T, the boy wonder, in for Mike Allen this morning. And don't forget, NiagaraBigDeals.ca is here. 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Can't go wrong. 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
1: River traffic.
2: Heads up, northbound 406 past St. Paul Street. There's a crash blocking the right lane. Local delays there. Otherwise, great drive on major routes. Border delays continue to be light at most over all of our crossings. And a couple raised bridges over the canal, which are Highway 20 and Clarence Street. 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And that's the latest traffic. I'm Joe Mar, Kelantan.

0: Niagara's Best Music 105.1, The River That's Calling. It's Mike DeMiro on your radio. I'm Jimmy T, and hey, you know what? You need a little healing in your life. We know you do. We all do. Who doesn't need a little pampering? Sounds good, right? Well, all you have to do is head over to our website, 105theriver.ca, and sign up for the Healing Salt Caves experience. Very simple. Takes 2 seconds. Well, it takes more like 30 seconds, but you get the idea, right? It's a 45-minute session with the Healing Salt Caves in Niagara Falls for two people. You and a bestie can go. It's going to be a great time. And then all you have to do is tune into Carly Kincaid every Friday between 9 a.m. and 2 p.m. She could very well call out your name, and you and a friend could be off to the Healing Salt Caves in Niagara Falls. 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

105.1 The River, Niagara's best music. It's Robin Thicke and Pharrell. It's called Blurred Lines. Jimmy T on your radio. And guys, I want you, if you can, just to look down at yourself right now and see what you're wearing. Because the ladies have spoken, as they tend to do. According to a new study, 42% of Canadian women say men should never wear this to work. All right? Never. I'll tell you exactly what that is, and hopefully you're not wearing it now. We'll do it in 9 minutes. On

0: traffic. Good news on the northbound 406 in St. Catharines as problems have cleared, making for a great drive on major routes this morning. Border delays remain light over all of our crossings and one raised bridge over the Welland Canal, which is Mellonby Avenue. 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And that's the latest traffic. I'm Joe Mar-Kilatin.
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2: Good morning, I'm Wendy Gray. The Premier of Ontario and the Mayor of Toronto are both pledging that officials will keep up their hunt for whoever was responsible for Monday's shooting at the U.S. consulate in the city. The building was fired at in a second shooting this year. Plans are in the works between the City of Thorold and the region to determine where a shelter could go in the city for anyone escaping intimate partner violence. Councillor Carmen DeRose stressed this does not commit Thorold to building a shelter, only to explore ways to help. Councillor DeRose added Thorold has the education, employment, and social programs to help. A Niagara Regional Councillor is surprised at the funding used to support farmers in the region. Wayne Redicop was told $15,000 was spent last year out of a $2.8 million economic development budget. The region's economic development officer, Matthew McGinty, says as of 2021, there were 1,600 farms in Niagara and more are likely to come. Israeli Prime Minister Benjamin Netanyahu's meeting with U.S. President Donald Trump today will be their first since the two leaders launched a joint war against Iran in February, and as the world has noticed some strains in their relationship. The meeting comes as both face growing pressures at home. Taking a quick look at sports, the Jays kicked off a series with Washington with a 3-2 win over the Nationals. Cloudy with a good chance of showers and the risk of a thunderstorm today, the high 26, the humidex 31. For more details on these and other local stories, check out 105theriver.ca.
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0: 105.1 The River, Niagara's best music. That's Felix Cartel. It's called Dancing in a Dream. I'm Jimmy T, and for Mike Allen. And we're talking about the guys and what they wear to work. Yeah, look down again at yourself, gentlemen, if you are able to do so. You're probably not wearing this because it is July, but 42% of Canadian women say that men should never, ever wear a sweater vest to work. It's a fashion faux pas. I don't know. I don't make the rules, but I know I certainly don't wear sweater vests. I don't think I ever have. The Argyle, something you would see in like a preppy college movie in the 80s. It's something Andrew McCarthy would have wore in Pretty in Pink.
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0: traffic.
1: Overall, a good drive with major routes. Just heads up on city streets for ongoing construction between Grimsby and Lincoln on Main Street. Speaking of delays over border crossings, those continue to be minimal this morning. And one raised bridge over the canal, which is Main Street in Port Colborne. There's no better place to service your car than Active Green and Ross. 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And that's the latest traffic. I'm Joe Mar-Kilatin.
0: Niagara's

0: traffic. Overall, major routes moving well across the region. Border delays are light at most, mainly into Canada. As for lift bridges over the canal, just Main Street in Port Colborne still raised. 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And that's the latest traffic. I'm Joe Mar-Kilatin.
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3: Good morning, I'm Wendy Gray. Ontario Premier Doug Ford says he is totally disgusted that the U.S. consulate in Toronto was shot at for the second time this year. The Premier says he expects whoever is responsible for the Monday morning shooting on University Avenue to be punished. No injuries were reported, but the shooting prompted a brief high-speed police chase. Thorold City Council has unanimously supported exploring the idea of a shelter within the city for anyone fleeing intimate partner violence. Resident Tyler Robillard is pleased Councillor Carmen DeRosa's idea was supported and says Thorold is growing. He adds growth means more emergency services are needed. Councillor DeRosa would not choose a site, saying he's not an expert at it. It appears farming in the Niagara region is holding steady. Economic Development Officer Matthew McGinty told the Economic Development Committee that as of 2021, there were over 1,600 farms in the region. He says Niagara farmers appreciate the region's involvement. He told the region that data for the last 5 years is coming. The NRPS is holding its third Citizen Police Academy this fall. It offers a behind-the-scenes look at how the service does its job. The NRPS stresses it's not a police training program. The 2026 Academy starts in October. Taking a quick look at sports, the Jays kicked off a series with Washington with a 3-2 win over the Nationals. Cloudy with a good chance of showers and a risk of a thunderstorm today. The high 26, the humidex 31. For more details on these and other local stories, check out 105theriver.ca.
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105.1 The River, Taylor Swift, I Knew It, I Knew You, Jimmy T on your radio. And don't forget, this Friday is World Hepatitis Day. And Niagara Health System is hosting an event to raise awareness of hepatitis. You can join them this Friday at Montebello Park at 64 Ontario Street from 11 a.m. to 3 p.m. to find out how you can not only be tested, but treated for hepatitis with 105.1 The River. You should

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1: On city streets between Grimsby and Lincoln, heads up on King Street for ongoing road work impacting both directions near 30 Road, and a crash that may still be occupying the intersection of Thorold Stone and Taylor Road. Otherwise, major routes are moving well so far. Minimal border delays over all of our crossings, and no raised bridges over the canal, but heads up as activity is ongoing there. Ready to hit the trails? 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And that's the latest traffic. I'm Joe Marcolatin.
0: He still doesn't know what half the buttons do. 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

0: 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I'm Jimmy T for Mike Allen. 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
1: What's up? 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

0: traffic.
1: We had a stalled vehicle on the Toronto-bound QEW at Glendale in the right lane, but that has just cleared away as I'm looking at it now. So major routes moving well across the region. Border delays continue to be minimal over all of our crossings and one raised bridge over the canal, which is Mellonby in Port Colborne. 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And that's the latest traffic. I'm Joe Marr, Latin.
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2: Good morning, I'm Wendy Gray. The Premier of Ontario and the Mayor of Toronto are both pledging that officials will keep up their hunt for whoever was responsible for Monday's shooting at the U.S. consulate in the city. The building was fired at in a second shooting this year. Plans are in the works between the City of Thorold and the region to determine where a shelter could go in the city for anyone escaping intimate partner violence. Councillor Carmen DeRose stressed this does not commit Thorold to building a shelter, only to explore ways to help. Councillor DeRose added Thorold has the education, employment, and social programs to help. A Niagara Regional Councillor is surprised at the funding used to support farmers in the region. Wayne Redicop was told $15,000 was spent last year out of a $2.8 million economic development budget. The region's economic development officer, Matthew McGinty, says as of 2021, there were 1,600 farms in Niagara and more are likely to come. Israeli Prime Minister Benjamin Netanyahu's meeting with U.S. President Donald Trump today will be their first since the two leaders launched a joint war against Iran in February, and as the world has noticed some strains in their relationship. The meeting comes as both face growing pressures at home. Taking a quick look at sports, the Jays kicked off a series with Washington with a 3-2 win over the Nationals. Cloudy with a good chance of showers and the risk of a thunderstorm today, the high 26, the humidex 31. For more details on these and other local stories, check out 105theriver.ca.
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0: Niagara's best music. It's 105.1 The River. Alex Warren on your radio. It's called Ordinary. Jimmy T, living in a very not ordinary world. It's probably due to AI. You know, AI, it's so real. You can't tell what's real and what's fake anymore. Now, I know there's good parts to having AI, and it really depends on what side of the fence you land on. But for example, you know, AI search engines, very, very popular, and you'd be surprised how many people actually use them on a weekly basis. In fact, the numbers are out, and OpenAI says that, you wouldn't believe it, but 300 million people weekly are turning to ChatGPT, a very popular AI website, with questions about this. Yeah, I'll tell you what 300 million people are asking ChatGTP about in minutes, right here on 105.1 The River. Hang on.
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0: traffic.
1: As the sun continues to rise this morning, major routes continue to move well. Also, just watch out for construction on city streets, King Street in particular, near 30 Road between Lincoln and Grimsby. That's just because of ongoing road work. Minimal delays over border crossings in both directions, and one raised bridge over the canal, which is Lakeshore. The Ontario Honda Dealers Indy at Markham holds its inaugural event August 14th to the 16th. NTT IndyCar Series, NASCAR racing, food, and fun. 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And that's the latest. Traffic. I'm Joe Mar Kilatin.
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0: Niagara's best music. It's 105.1 The River. Jimmy T and for Mike Allen, and we're talking about AI, specifically ChatGPT. So my question is to you, are you one of the 300 million people already using ChatGPT as a doctor? Yeah, 300 million people weekly are going to ChatGPT with health-related questions. Experts are saying, don't do that. Do not do that. If you actually have a legitimate health-related question, and it's even remotely serious, don't use ChatGPT as a physician. Call your doctor.
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Capaldi, 105.1, The River, Niagara's best music. Good morning, I'm Carly Kincaid. Happy Taco Tuesday if you celebrate. Good chance we're going to get some showers today, 26 the high. Pretty much the same thing for tomorrow with a high of 25. And Thursday, sun, cloud, and 26 degrees.

0: Kelly Clarkson, Since You've Been Gone. She says that she is so glad to be single and that there are a lot of people out there making single look real good. 105.1 The River, my name is Carly Kincaid. The annual Past is Present Heritage Festival is back Monday, August 5th from 11 in the morning till 3 in the afternoon. 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

0: 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Tame Impala, next.
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Midnight Sun, 105.1 The River. The numbers continue to change on the news poll at 105theriver.ca. And it's up to you. It's completely unofficial. We just want to know what you think about different topics. So we throw a question out there. The question right now is Niagara West MP Dean Allison wants people hurt by the COVID-19 vaccine to tell their stories in a September inquiry. How do you feel about this? You can say you're skeptical. You can say, regardless of stories, it's a waste of time. You can say, no way, vaccines work. You can say, absolutely, it's about time. So whatever you think right now, absolutely, it's about time is in a bit of a lead, but no way, vaccines work is creeping up pretty quick. So weigh in, 105 The River.

0: Ray, Where's My Husband? 105.1 The River, Niagara's best music. Well, have you checked out niagarabigdeals.ca yet? It's your opportunity to buy gift certificates to local businesses on the cheap. So swing over there. Take a look at all the choices because there are a lot of them. niagarabigdeals.ca. Thank you for spending some of your day here. I'm Carly Kincaid. So you know the show Hot Ones. It's where celebrities go on and eat these super spicy chicken wings and, you know, just to see how they react. We are going to talk about which celebrity, the first in the history of the show, puked. Who do you think it was? Well, we'll talk about it coming up.
1: You used to call me on my... You used to. Yeah.

0: Rihanna, 105.1 The River. You know the show Hot Ones? It's on YouTube where celebrities go on and eat super spicy chicken wings just to see how they can manage. And some of them are stone cold. They can do it no problem. Others, it's not so easy and they, you know, fire in their mouth. Well, there is an A-list celebrity who has become the first celebrity to vomit live on the show just because of the extreme spiciness of the chicken wings. Who do you think it was? Well, he was on promoting the Odyssey and Spider-Man Brand New Day. It was Tom Holland, poor Tom Holland, although he did say, "I got none of it on my clothes."
1: A safer Ontario means more police and prosecutors making sure my car doesn't get stolen.

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0: one, the river. So, you know, you're driving down the highway and the sun is out and a Corvette goes past you. You look at it and you take note and you're like, look at that cool car, right? Because Corvettes are cool. Well, there's an annual Corvette show happening on Saturday, August 8th at Club Capri in Thorold. So this show is in support of the Niagara Children's Center, but it's going to be super cool, okay? If you want to put your Corvette in, it's $20 if you want to just go and take a look. It won't cost you anything. 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We have more details at 105theriver.ca, but doesn't that sound awesome?
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Ariana Grande, 105.1 The River. She's suing two unidentified hackers for allegedly stealing unreleased songs, photos, and videos from her collaborators. So the lawsuit claims that the hackers sold stolen content on the dark web. Dun, dun, dun. And leaked 45 unreleased songs in 2023 alone. She says they caused irreparable harm to her career. And I can't imagine this is going to end anytime soon. I'm Carly Kincaid. The Rivers Office Party Homestretch is the perfect way to wind down your workday. From 2 till 4 every weekday afternoon, we go commercial and talk free. 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

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Well, have you ever said anything flirty to a chatbot? Surprisingly, it's more common than you would think. And we're going to talk about that coming up.

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0: flirty or romantic conversation with an AI chatbot like ChatGPT, because apparently 11% of people admit that they have, and 24% of people say that flirting with a chatbot does count as cheating in a relationship. Now, this is more common among younger adults than older people. 27% of Gen Zers say that they have had naughty conversations with an AI chatbot. Do they not realize that they're not real people?
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0: Louis Capaldi, Someone You Loved, 105.1 The River. 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

0: 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The Well and Jackfish from 11 a.m. till noon. Master Nam's Taekwondo Academy 1 till 2. 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

Mike Allen gives away $100 in Lotto 649 tickets on Wednesday and $100 in Lotto Max tickets every Friday morning. So be listening and you could be our next big winner. Now, you may remember there was a little wedding that happened earlier this month. Taylor Swift and Travis Kelce. Okay, little might not be the correct word. But there were a lot of guests who also, you know, they have lives, things going on. And it turns out that Gwen Stefani and Blake Shelton celebrated their fifth wedding anniversary at Travis Kelce and Taylor Swift's wedding. Sweet Escape, 105.1, The River.

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2: Good afternoon. I'm Jeff Waterfield. Starting with some good news, a provincial award, which includes $10,000 in funding for Hospice Niagara. The Mount Pleasant Group Equity in Action Award was presented by the Ontario chapter for taking services into the community, such as community health care centers, long-term care homes, schools, libraries, and Indigenous centers. Unanimous support of the City of Thorold to look further into a shelter for anyone escaping intimate partner violence. Resident Tyler Robillard rejects the idea a shelter is just another social program.
3: We do not question the need for fire stations because most of the homes never catch fire. We do not question ambulances because most people will not require one today. We do not question flood medication because the river is calm this afternoon. We prepare because wise communities understand that preparation is always less costly than crisis.
2: Councillor Carmen DeRose added Thorold has the education, employment, and social programs to help people. A report to the Niagara region showing there were over 1,600 farms in Niagara in 2021 and more expected. Economic Development Officer Matthew McGinty says Niagara farmers appreciate the region's help and involvement as they battle macro and micro economic forces. He told the region data for the last 5 years is on the way. Bell Canada starting a tool powered by artificial intelligence to help protect customers against fraud involving caller ID spoofing. That tactic was used by scammers to impersonate organizations, local businesses, or personal contacts. Sports, Shane Bieber starts pitching for the Blue Jays tonight in Washington. And the weather today, fairly good chance of rain, maybe thunderstorm. It'll feel like around 34 with that humidity. Tonight, more rain, bit windy down to 18. Tomorrow, clearing in the morning and humidity at 32. For more details on these stories, take a look at 105theriver.ca.
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I'm Carly Kincaid. Now, when you go to bed at night, are you alone in your bed? Or maybe there's another person there. Maybe there's a pet or two or three. We're going to talk about all of those things coming up.

0: 1051 The River. So when you go to bed, who's in your bed with you? Are you by yourself? Do you have a significant other? Do you have a pet? Well, 51% of people say that there's nobody else in their bed, just them. 42% say one other person. So maybe that's a partner or a child. Now, 20% of people say there's usually one pet sleeping in their bed with them. 10% have multiple. Now, when we go to bed, we've got two dogs, two Shih Tzus that will sleep with us. They're little, but they take up so much space. And the problem is, it's really exciting if they actually fall asleep in the living room or somewhere else. And so we get to go to bed and there's no dogs in the bed with us. But then halfway through the night, they come upstairs and want you to lift them up.
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0: I just saw a picture of Blue Ivy, and she looks just like Beyonce. 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

Dubs, Brandon Burnett's Summer Nights, 105.1 The River. Today happens to be National Milk Chocolate Day and National Water Park Day. I mean, two pretty awesome things all in the same day, but you can't really take your milk chocolate to the water park because it could get messy, so just eat it at home first. 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

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So you can buy one or two or three or four, buy however many you want. You can keep them for yourself. 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I'm Carly Kincaid. Hope you're enjoying your afternoon. Thank you for being here. Well, coming up, we're going to talk about the most watched movies on Netflix over the last 4 years. Give it some thought, okay? We'll see if you can figure it out. Now, Daniel Powder.

0: on the river. Well, last week we got the list of the most watched shows on Netflix. Do you remember what they were? Number three was Squid Game Season 3. Adolescence was number two. And Squid Game Season 2 was number one. So that's what everybody kind of watched over the last 4 years. And now they've given us the list of the most watched movies on Netflix over the last 4 years. Number three, The Boss Baby. Number two, the Super Mario Brothers movie. And number one, I am not surprised, K-pop Demon Hunters.
1: Dad, what does umami mean?
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0: Justin Bieber, it's Holy 105.1, The River, Niagara's best music. I'm Carly Kincaid. You may remember a few weeks ago I told you about my dog, Huey Lewis. He's a Shih Tzu. He's almost 10 months old. And we kind of thought maybe he has something else in him, that he's not full Shih Tzu. So we bought a DNA test. And we did the swab inside his cheek. We sent it off. And the cool thing is you can kind of follow along with it on their app. And so you see, oh, well, they've got the sample. They're now testing it. You'll get the results soon and whatever, right? So the results just came in. Which is so funny that we did this for our dog, but he is in fact 100% Shih Tzu, like we were told he was. But the cooler part is that you can see relatives that share DNA with him, and they are all over North America.
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105.1 The River. I'm Carly Kincaid. That's it. That's all for me. I'm out. Thank you for being here. We'll do it all over again tomorrow. The River's Office Party home stretch is next. Couple hours commercial and talk free. So to get you there, Miley Cyrus and Noah Kahan. Now, Drake and Magic Jordan. 105.1 The River.

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0: traffic. It looks like we are dealing with an ongoing crash. Toronto bound on the QEW just after Ontario Street in Lincoln. If you are headed Niagara bound on the QEW, nothing out of the ordinary once you get past Fruitland Road. As for the 406 southbound on the way into Welland, that is in good shape. Along the Welland Canal, the Highway 20 bridge is currently unavailable to traffic. This spring, this summer, get outside and commute the fun way. 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And that's the latest traffic. I'm Dan Tashro. 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
3: Good afternoon, I'm Jeff Waterfield. Mother Nature appearing to pick on the north end of St. Catharines last night as torrential rain and thunderstorms left widespread flooding, including basements. The city recorded almost 140 millimeters of rain in areas, with crews working since early morning to repair damaged areas. Rob George owns Niagara Pool Liners and says he started at 3 this morning on his north end home, able to clean his house before too much damage. However, some of his neighbors weren't so fortunate. One house with at least 4 feet of water in the basement.
4: Raised up by the windows. It was maybe 4 inches below the window. And I thought that was oddly high. And it was pumping for a while before it even started going down. I think more water was coming in than was going out for a while there.
3: He loaned all his pumps out to his neighbors. Now, as we consider how St. Catharines was hit by this storm, what about the rest of the Niagara region? Environment Canada meteorologist David Phillips says this system was a crazy one.
5: I mean, for example, you know, at Welland, I saw 5 millimeters of rain that fell yesterday from that rain event. If you look down in Vineland, though, I mean, 46 millimeters. Port Weller, 65 millimeters of rain. Nothing at Kitchener-Waterloo.
3: He adds it's not just Niagara, as the Ottawa area has been dealing with 100 millimeters of rain from this system. Hamilton police putting a stop to what appears to be repeated fraud after charging a Niagara Falls woman in a romance scam. They say she met a 75-year-old Hamilton man claiming she needed money, promising to pay him back. Police finding she was on release for similar crimes in Kitchener and Hamilton. Sports, Shane Bieber starts pitching for the Blue Jays tonight in Washington. And the weather tonight, chance of thunderstorm down to 18. Tomorrow, clearing in the morning, humidity at around 30. And for Thursday, back in the sun up to 28. For more details on these stories, take a look at 105theriver.ca.
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0: I hope you are having a fantastic afternoon. We're just after 4 o'clock. Brett Nash joining you for the next few hours. Music this hour from Ed Sheeran, Ex-Ambassadors, also some NSYNC and Ariana Grande to get to as well. And right now it's Charlie Puth and Attention and Niagara's Best Music, 105.1 The River.
1: You've been running around, running around, running around, throwing that dirt all on my name. Cause you knew that I knew that I knew that I'd call you up. You've been going around, going around, going around every party in LA. Cause you knew

QEW might be a parking lot, but the river is wide open. We're counting down the 105 days of summer on 105.1 The River.

0: traffic.
1: It looks like we are still dealing with an ongoing crash on the on-ramp to the QEW Toronto bound at Ontario Street in Lincoln. As for the Niagara bound QEW, no ongoing issues once you get past Fruitland Road, and the 406 southbound continues to be in good shape. Along the Welland Canal, the Glendale Avenue Bridge currently unavailable to traffic, and on the way back into Canada, there's a 15-minute delay at the Peace Bridge. Looking for a little excitement? Raft the Ottawa River with the Wilderness Tours. All the excitement you can handle from mild to wild, ages 5 and up. WildernessTours.com. And that's the latest traffic. I'm Dan Tashiro.
0: We've got Niagara's best music for Virgil 105.1 The River. It's 10.

0: Niagara's best music, 105.1 The River. It's Brett Ness. And wow, where I lived, we were hammered, absolutely hammered with rain early this morning. Rain, heavy rain falling in North Niagara, St. Catharines, Thorold, Niagara Falls, places like that. South Niagara, not so much. South Niagara escaped the really heavy stuff. Still the risk of some thunderstorms lingering through this evening and tonight with a low of 18 degrees. And then tomorrow should be the first of a four-day stretch of mainly sunny weather with a mix of sun and cloud and a high of 24 expected for Wednesday. Take advantage of that nice sunny weather stretch. 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Ed Sheeran and ex-ambassadors, too.
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0: traffic. It looks like the earlier crash that we had at the on-ramp to the QEW Toronto bound at Ontario Street in Lincoln has since been cleared. As for the QEW Niagara bound, expect delays to about Fruitland Road before that finally opens up on the way through to the falls, and the 406 southbound is in good shape. Along the Welland Canal, the Lakeshore Road and Main Street bridges are both unavailable to traffic. If you're on the way into the United States, there's about a 15-minute delay at the Peace Bridge. On the way back into Canada, there's a 20-minute delay at the Peace Bridge and a 15-minute delay at the Rainbow Bridge. 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And that's the latest traffic. I'm Dan Tashiro.
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0: Niagara's best music, 105.1 The River. 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And Mike Allen will have another big deal to share with you tomorrow morning in the 8 a.m. hour. 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We'll hear from Drake, also the Imagine Dragons, and Justin Bieber right after this.
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0: traffic.
1: Nothing out of the ordinary if you are headed Niagara bound on the QEW right now. Just some congestion between Nikola Tesla and about Fruitland Road before that opens up on the way through to the Falls, and the Toronto bound QEW is smooth sailing as well. Along the Welland Canal, the Mellonby Avenue Bridge currently unavailable to traffic, and if you're on the way into the United States, we are seeing about a 15-minute delay at the Peace Bridge, and on the way back into Canada, there's a 20-minute delay at the Peace Bridge and a half-hour delay at the Rainbow Bridge. 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And that's the latest traffic. I'm Dan Tashro.
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The risk of thunderstorms continues to linger over us as we get into this evening and overnight tonight with a low of 18 degrees. You never know because they can develop so quickly. So be on alert for that. And then after tonight into tomorrow, things should settle down for us and a nice stretch of sunny weather starts for us on Wednesday with at least a mix of sun and cloud and a high of 24 degrees. Some nice weather should carry us into the upcoming long weekend. It's Brett Ness making our way to 5 o'clock with River News and a check of traffic for you at 5. Bruno Mars ahead, Meghan Trainor, some Drake, and Imagine Dragons. It's all on Niagara's best music. 105.1 The River.

0: traffic.
1: No ongoing issues along the QEW Niagara Bound. We're just seeing some congestion from about the Burlington Skyway Bridge through to Casablanca. As for the 406 southbound on the way into Welland, that continues to be problem-free as well. Along the Welland Canal, the Clarence Street Bridge currently unavailable to traffic, and if you're on the way into the United States, there's about a 25-minute delay at the Peace Bridge on the way back into Canada, half-hour delay at the Rainbow Bridge, and a 15-minute delay at the Peace Bridge. 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And that's the latest traffic. I'm Nate Tashrow.
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3: Good afternoon, I'm Jeff Waterfield. A staggering amount of rain falling last night on certain areas of St. Catharines, leaving basements flooded and the city doing what it can to help residents. The city says roughly 140 millimeters of rain has fallen. Now, it appears the north end of St. Catharines was not the only area hit by this freak rainstorm last night. Environment Canada meteorologist David Phillips says it reached to Ottawa with 100 millimeters. Guelph had roughly 50.
4: It's a very soppy, wet kind of system. It's a low pressure area riding in on a cold front, but lots of what we call precipital water. It's almost as if it's like an atmospheric river above Ontario, and if you squeeze all that water together, my gosh, it would fill a river.
3: He adds Welland got about 5 millimeters during that time. The owner of Niagara Pool Liner says one St. Catharines home had at least 4 feet of water in the basement. Rob George loaned all his pumps out to his neighbors on Lakeshore.
5: I don't want to go into people's houses, so I've just been setting up gas pumps through a window. A lot of people are scared to go in their houses. I'm not walking in the houses because we don't know what the electrical situation is. So I just... handling things and looking in through windows and seeing what water levels are. And they're pretty high.
3: He adds he was up at 3 in the morning working to clear water out of his house. A provincial award, which includes $10,000 in funding for Hospice Niagara. The Mount Pleasant Group Equity in Action Award was presented for taking hospice services into the community, such as community health care centers, long-term care homes, schools, libraries, and Indigenous organizations. Sports, 21 medals so far for Canada at the Commonwealth Games in Scotland. Australia leads with 59. The weather tonight, chance of thunderstorm down to 18. Tomorrow, clearing in the morning, humidity at around 30. Thursday, sun up to 28. For more details on these stories, check out 105theriver.ca.
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Just after 5 o'clock, it's Brett Ness and Ozempic Move Over. I'll tell you about the latest thing some people are trying to do to lose a little bit of weight, and doctors are strongly advising against it. So we'll get to that in just a bit. Music on the way from Bruno Mars, Meghan Trainor, Drake to get to as well. All right, here on Niagara's best music, 105.1 The River.

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1: When I was young, I fell in love.

0: traffic.
1: It is smooth sailing on the QEW Niagara bound once you get past about Fruitland Road. If you happen to be headed Toronto bound on the QEW, also seeing congestion starting to build in the same area. As for the 406 southbound, no ongoing issues on the way into Welland and along the Welland Canal. The Highway 20 bridge currently unavailable to traffic. And if you're on the way back into Canada, there's about a 25-minute delay at the Rainbow Bridge. 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And that's the latest traffic. I'm Dan Tashro.
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0: Niagara's best music, 105.1 The River. It's Brett Ness. And how desperate are some people to lose a little bit of weight? Well, move over Ozempic. The new thing is people that are trying to lose weight by intentionally eating the diarrhea lettuce. We're hearing about so much in the news. Yes, it's a true thing. The parasite is called the Cyclospora parasite. And so they're calling it the Cyclospora skinny. Basically, people are eating as much lettuce as they can, hoping that they're going to get a dose of the diarrhea lettuce and then lose weight. And doctors are saying, no, no, no, don't do this. Getting ill on purpose is a very, very bad idea. This parasite can be deadly. Some people spend weeks in the hospital recovering because they're just so dehydrated from this. This is not a good state to be in. You do not want to get this, basically, is what doctors are saying. But doesn't stop people from thinking, oh, I can just eat a salad and get really sick for a couple weeks and lose a lot of weight. Not a good idea. Although doctors are saying that if you eat more salads, you will lose weight. Just replace, you know, some of your meals with salads, or put more salads in your meals instead of some of the sides you usually eat, like onion rings or something like that. Eating more salads is good for you, but don't eat salad to intentionally try and get sick. That is just not a good idea. Bruno Mars is on the way. Sabrina Carpenter, Meghan Trainor, and Drake right after this.
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0: traffic. Heavier than normal volume on the QEW Niagara bound approaching 7th. If you are headed Toronto bound on the QEW, expect some slowdowns starting to build at Fruitland Road. We're also dealing with an ongoing crash in Welland at Niagara Street, headed southbound just after Woodlawn Road and along the Welland Canal. All bridges are currently available to traffic. I am seeing a 15-minute delay on the way into the United States at the Rainbow Bridge and a 20-minute delay at the same bridge on the way back into Canada. Need a car fast? 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And that's the latest traffic. I'm Dan Tashro.
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0: Niagara's best music, 105.1 The River. It's Brett Ness, and it's that time once again where we do your afternoon dose of celebrity buzz. And for people, you know, my age or people that are old enough to remember 9/11 when it happened, it's hard to believe it's coming up on 25 years ago now. And Jon Stewart and Pete Davidson are going to reunite to host another one-night-only comedy benefit in recognition of 9/11. It's called NYC Still Rising After 25 Years, a 9/11 comedy benefit. They did a similar charity special 5 years ago for the 20th anniversary. It's going to be happening on Thursday, September 10th at Madison Square Garden in New York City, of course. And there's also going to be comedy sets from the likes of Bill Burr, Dave Chappelle, Nikki Glaser, and Josh Johnson, and more are expected to be announced later. Proceeds are going to go to various 9/11 charities. Pre-sale tickets will begin going on sale for tomorrow. That is your afternoon edition of Celebrity Buzz. 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

0: traffic.
1: No ongoing issues along the QEW Niagara Bound, just some light volume around 50 Road before that finally opens up on the way through to the Falls, and the 406 Southbound continues to be in good shape on the way into Welland. Thurlestone Road is smooth sailing in both directions, and along the Welland Canal, the Glendale Avenue Bridge currently unavailable to traffic. No ongoing issues on the way into the United States or on the way back into Canada. 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And that's the latest traffic. I'm Dan Tashro.
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Risk of thunderstorms continues to linger through this evening and into overnight tonight with a low of 18 degrees. Tomorrow, Wednesday, midweek, and it looks like it'll kick off a stretch of four mainly sunny days for us with a mix of sun and cloud and a high of 24 as we get closer and closer to our upcoming civic holiday long weekend. It's Brett Ness making our way to 6 o'clock with a check of river traffic, the Maroon 5, Olivia Dean, Sia, the weekend all ahead. Niagara's best music, 105.1 The River.

0: traffic.
1: No ongoing issues along the QEW Niagara Bound, just some light volume around 50 Road before that finally opens up on the way through to the Falls, and the 406 Southbound continues to be in good shape on the way into Welland. Third Stone Road is smooth sailing in both directions, and along the Welland Canal, the Glendale Avenue Bridge currently unavailable to traffic. No ongoing issues on the way into the United States or on the way back into Canada. 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And that's the latest traffic. I'm Dan Tashro.
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Just after 6 o'clock, it's Brett Ness. And before we get to the John Tesh show at 7 o'clock tonight, we have music on the way from Maroon 5, Olivia Dean, some Sia, and The Weeknd as well. All right here on Niagara's Best Music, 105.1 The River.

0: traffic.
1: No ongoing issues along the QEW Niagara bound, just some light volume around 50 road before that finally opens up on the way through to the falls, and the 406 southbound continues to be in good shape on the way into Welland. Third Stone Road is smooth sailing in both directions, and then along the Welland Canal, the Glendale Avenue Bridge currently unavailable to traffic. No ongoing issues on the way into the United States or on the way back into Canada. 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And that's the latest traffic. I'm Dan Tashro.
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0: Niagara's best music, 105.1 The River. It's Brett Ness, and we are approaching our civic holiday long weekend. That's a weekend where we kind of wake up and go, wait, what? July's over, it's August, summer's going by too fast. But one of the things you can enjoy this weekend while we celebrate what is traditionally viewed as the midpoint of summer is St. Catherine's Rib Fest. 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Again, Montebello Park. 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Music on the way from Maroon 5 and Olivia Dean right after this.
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0: traffic.
1: No ongoing issues along the QEW Niagara Bound, just some light volume around 50 Road before that finally opens up on the way through to the Falls, and the 406 Southbound continues to be in good shape on the way into Welland. Thurlestone Road is smooth sailing in both directions, and along the Welland Canal, the Glendale Avenue Bridge currently unavailable to traffic. No ongoing issues on the way into the United States or on the way back into Canada. 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And that's the latest traffic. I'm Dan Tashro.
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0: Niagara's best music, 105.1 The River. It's Brett Ness. There is still the chance of some thunderstorms for this evening and overnight tonight. I think we learned this morning how quickly those thunderstorms can develop and how much more rain it can deliver than what was predicted. If you live in North Niagara, St. Catharines, Niagara Falls, and Thorold, you know it was just a flooding amount of rain early this morning. South Niagara escaped the worst of it. But these summer thunderstorms can happen pretty quickly and drop a lot of rain, so there's still that threat. Low of 18 degrees. And then Wednesday, tomorrow, midweek, should be the start of a nice stretch of weather that brings us into our long weekend with a mix of sun and cloud and a high of 24 degrees. Hey, tomorrow morning, Mike Allen will have another opportunity for you to win a $100 OLG voucher for Lotto 649 with the Gold Ball jackpot tomorrow night, somewhere in the neighborhood of $38 million. So listen tomorrow morning with Mike Allen on details on how you can win that $100 OLG voucher. He'll also have another Niagara Big Deal of the Week at niagarabigdeals.ca. 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Hang in. The John Tesh Show coming up next at 7 o'clock. You and I will talk again tomorrow afternoon just after 4. And we'll be over halfway through our work week and headed towards our upcoming long weekend.
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0: 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I'm going to tell you why physiologists are recommending old-school isometrics to lower our blood pressure. 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
1: Niagara's

0: traffic.
1: No ongoing issues along the QEW Niagara bound, just some light volume around 50 Road before that finally opens up on the way through to the Falls, and the 406 southbound continues to be in good shape on the way into Welland. Thurlestone Road is smooth sailing in both directions, and then along the Welland Canal, the Glendale Avenue Bridge currently unavailable to traffic. No ongoing issues on the way into the United States or on the way back into Canada. 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And that's the latest traffic. I'm Dan Tashro.
0: As smooth as the creek. As exciting as the falls. It's Niagara's best music. 105.1 The River.

Niagara's best music, 105.1 The River, and the John Tesh Show is next at 7 o'clock. It's Brett Ness. Have yourself a great evening. It's time for me to go. As always, it has been a lot of fun, but I am late for dinner. Close.

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1: So look at this. The author of one of my favorite books says, stop asking anybody for their opinion. Not your boss, not your spouse, not your friends or kids. Don't ask for their opinions. Robert Cialdini is the author of the best-selling book, Influence, The Science of Persuasion. Now, he tells us when we ask somebody for their opinion, we're inviting criticism. We'll get a critique of all the things that are wrong with our idea or our outfit or the meal we spent hours making. The research shows instead of asking for an opinion or even feedback, we need to ask for advice instead. When you ask for advice, not only are people more agreeable to your idea, they give you better, more constructive input because they want you to be a success. As Cialdini puts it, quote, when you ask somebody for their opinion, they take a mental half step back to evaluate. But when you ask for advice, the other person takes a half step toward you. And then they feel like your idea is also their idea. And now you're a team.
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1: 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Here's a conversation starter for you. You can pass around to your friends. Did you know that novels have a much larger impact on our lives than a lot of us realize? Researchers at Dartmouth found that when you identify with a literary character like Katniss Everdeen from The Hunger Games or Maximus from Gladiator for me, there's a good chance you'll become more like that person. It's called experience taking. Because when you lose yourself in a work of fiction and identify with what your favorite character is experiencing, you subconsciously begin to model your thoughts and behavior to match theirs. So with Katniss, you might become stronger, more confident, more rebellious, and a risk taker. Or if you bonded with Atticus Finch in To Kill a Mockingbird, you might become more focused on ethical behavior. You see what I'm doing here. So think about your favorite fictional characters and the books you tend to reread again and again. They may have changed your personality for the better. I'm John Tesh.
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2: Wow, here's something for bosses in North America to think about. Iceland's economy is outperforming most other European countries after the nationwide introduction of a shorter work week with no loss in pay. In the last few years, half of all workers in the country accepted the offer of shorter working hours, including a four-day week. That resulted in Iceland's economy expanding by a full 5%. Researchers found that productivity stayed the same or improved in most workplaces, while workers' well-being increased, quote, dramatically, with less stress and burnout and better physical health and work-life balance. Amazing.
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